0: please leave a message.
1: All right, son. Hope you're okay. I thought I would leave you a wee message, because I know you're busy. I've just listened to your album. It's brilliant. But thought it was a wee bit sad and it's got me greeting.
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1: We got Eurovision.
0: Here in best condition.
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0: It's now or never.
1: That's pretty clever.
0: Now raise your hand.

Yeah, I send them a truck. Who am I to judge? Cause I still wanna now she

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1: We got Eurovision.
0: Here in best condition.
1: That's a good decision.
0: Better than ever.
1: Better than ever.
0: It's now or never.
1: That's pretty clever.
0: Now raise your hands to the sky.

0: Saga Bells, Maisie Williams.
1: We are touring together.
0: You should. You should. Who doesn't want to see that concert? 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

I used to think about immature things. You know, like, do you love me? 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Are you gonna call me like you said you would? Is this really your real phone number?

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Zodiac sign, it must be a Gemini moon, cause shit, we about to go half. Mistakenly, nobody been in a bag, but how many bodies done been in her bag?

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1: Hey, I tell you, this is a damn road hammer. 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